your own routine, you'll understand the mechanics of how the rifle works, and the knowledge will help you in building a flexible AR rifle that won't explode in your face.

0: 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Which now brings us to this bad boy, the SM-15 Tactical Carbine 2. 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

shit. 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Just all that. I mean, you don't get the vibe of it.

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We cannot stand it, we're looking for the standing. We're upstanding, but here with more standards. Them innovations, they sent from

Nobody says it's pretty here. Nobody says it's easy either. What it is decisive.

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Is your currency low? I got money to blow. I got visas for sure. That I'm running the show. Taking it slow. I'm walking on snow. Is your currency low? I got money to blow. I got visas for sure. That I'm running the show.

I've been thinking a lot recently about the Judith Butler stuff, you know. And now I kind of realized, looking at you and talking to you, you've got a really nice gender. Such a cool gender. Can I lick it?

I got killers. I got killers. I got killers. I got killers. I got killers. I got killers. I got killers. I got killers. I got killers. I got killers. I got killers. I got killers. I got killers. I got killers. I got killers. I got killers. I got killers. I got killers. I got killers. I got killers. I got killers. I got killers. I got killers. I got killers. I got killers. I got killers. I got killers. I got killers. I got killers. I got killers. I got killers. I got killers. I got killers. I got killers. I got killers. I got killers. I got killers. I got killers. I got killers. I got killers. I got killers. I got killers. I got killers. I got killers. I got killers. I got killers. I got killers. I got killers. I got killers. I got killers. I got killers. I got killers. I got killers. I got killers. I got killers. I got killers. I got killers. I got killers. I got killers. I got killers. I got killers. I got killers. I got killers. I got killers. I got killers. I got killers. I got killers. I got killers. I got killers. I got killers. I got killers. I got killers. I got killers. I got killers. I got killers. I got kill

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1: 1, 2. Ah, yes. Hi, everyone. Welcome to OMG Frank last day. This was Abby Boo all the way from Geneva. Make some noise. And tonight we have the chance to have Ivari all the way from Basel. Basel local. Make some noise.

So, this is not over yet. Get your energy, keep your energy going. We have a ballroom performance, a little performance of 15 minutes in the little silo there. So you go, when you go out, you go on the left. Again, on the left inside, and then you're gonna see the room. It's really beautiful. It's a 15-minute performance about the ballroom scene, and then you can come back, enjoy the rest of the set, or you can just stay here and support Ivari, okay? So yeah, thank you so much. See you in a bit. We're starting at 10:30.

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Malefi, motherfucking Zulu, aka Malefi, you turned that shit up. 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I want everybody to come to the front. 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We're sweating tonight, we're dancing, we're sexy, we're fierce. Let's go. Malefi, Malefi on the beat, yes. 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